0: street. Yeah, you said forever, now I drive alone past your street.
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1: I'm pretty sure God would consider it a sin not to glorify that ass.
0: We're no different. We're both killers.
3: I'm not gonna kill you. Yet. I'm gonna enjoy destroying your life first.

0: He wasn't my first love.
1: Wait, you're saying there was one before?
0: No.
1: Two.
0: But they would not have me.
2: From writer-director Chris Marsh-Palero. Tricia Helfer. Sean Patrick Flannery. Corbin Burnson. Deora Baird. Christian Serratos.
3: I once choked a chupacabra to death with my own bare hands for not saying grace.
4: What?
3: Don't ask. You'll never know what I'm talking about.
2: With Sir Todd Bridges.

ask for money and get advice. Ask for advice, get money twice. I'm from the dirty, but that Chico nice. Y'all call it a moment, I call it life.

0: Hold on, man. Who you talking to like that, man? First of all,
1: I'm talking to you.
0: You're not gonna just ask me to get out. You're just gonna come over here and just disrespect me. Just tell me to get out, huh?
1: Yep.
0: It's like that.
1: Oh yeah, it's like that.
0: All right.

Same dude, right? Yeah, that's crazy, man. Dude is in jail for murder. Whew. Hey, man, sometimes you lose the battle, but you win the war. I'm glad I ain't beef with that fool that night. That could have been me, man. 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

0: 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It's a couple things that I can't feel, but I can't feel my face. It's a couple things that I wish I could, but I can't replace. I think it's a sickness, being so selfish, yeah. 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I forget everything, I don't even know what my tip is. And I'll change everything, I don't know how to top this.
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3: 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Spending food stamps, wait till you leave the stove. 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

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I'm watching horses race, coordinate, whip the quarter to eight, slip your whore to bait. My shit is more than great, what I orchestrate. I just want my niggas to all be straight. Cause where I often lay, it ain't called for cake. Used to book niggas for chains and levers. Cook cane, now I grab the wood grain in the seven. The game is a lesson. My breath ain't got knocked for possession. After I was stressing, move with discretion. Peace to Mexican niggas to carry weapons. And big butt bitches and leggings to 54-11s. Smith & Wesson's, I captured the best essence. Thirsty heifer's ass past the refreshments. A fresh prince, wipe the hammer down, I think I left Prince.

myself in court. This is sport. I get signals from the source. I can twist and I can talk. I just feel like I'm a Porsche. I'm